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0: Steve right here. 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Another 30-minute energy shot is on the way.
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0: after hit after hit. 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

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I found this picture on my phone, 5 hours so long. I wish you were back from Boston. I'm alone learning those lessons. You're out there

0: Energy News.
1: I'm Ted Jessup. Here's what's happening. The Northwestern Ontario Municipal Association is calling on the federal government to step up investment in northern highways, emphasizing the need for improved safety on the Trans-Canada. NOMA President Rick Dumas met with Federal Transport Minister and Ontario's Northern Economic Development and Growth Minister about modernizing the northern section of Highways 11 and 17.
2: Well, we didn't get no commitments today, obviously, from the federal government, but we did get the understanding and feeling that this dialogue would continue forward. And we were assured by Minister Perry that he would bring it back to Minister Scaria provincially and Premier Ford to talk about how they design and look at funding and promoting the increased safety of the Highway 7, 11, 17 corridors.
1: Dumas says they would like to speak in the future about this project and how it fits into our country's defense spending with Federal Defense Minister David McGuinty. The Ministry of Transportation is hosting a public information session 2 weeks from tomorrow to share their plan for widening Highway 1117 to four lanes between Kakabeka Falls and the Thunder Bay Expressway. It looks at two corridors, one in the west, which involves a new alignment from Kakabeka to just east of Vibert Road. The other in the east involves twinning the existing alignment. The meeting is set for June 18th between 4 and 8 at the Murillo Hall. The advocacy work of the Thunder Bay Community Economic Development Corporation has been very successful over the last couple of years in attracting new doctors. A report to City Council detailed that 23 physicians have relocated here between 2023 and 2025. And Chief Executive Jamie Taylor says 8 of those were family doctors. Opposition Conservative leader Pierre Poilievre is demanding the federal Liberals take action to address the technical recession Canada has entered. Jobs Minister Patty Hajdu defended her government's track record and highlighted projects that will help Canada's economy.
3: Mining projects in my neck of the woods in northern Ontario, Mr. Speaker. New ports, new opportunities for people to participate in the skilled trades. Every opportunity that Canadians have, these guys talk down, Mr. Speaker. Canadian workers are tired of being undermined in this place. They know we have their back. They know we're building big, and they're going to do it with us.
1: Prime Minister Mark Carney addressed media on his way to a cabinet meeting, saying that his government is laying the foundation for a stronger, more resilient Canadian economy and that the economy is in a settling-in period. Canada-U.S. Trade Minister Dominic LeBlanc says Ottawa is focused on getting an outcome that's in the best interest of Canadian workers, farmers, and businesses. LeBlanc met with the top U.S. trade representatives yesterday in Washington. He says the U.S. has a list of about 30 issues, but wouldn't reveal more on the contents of letters received from U.S. and Mexican trade officials. For more details on these and other stories, log on to tbnewswatch.com. That's news. Sports is next.
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1: Game one goes to Vegas. Thomas Hertl scored at 16:36 of the third as the Golden Knights came from behind and beat Carolina 5-4 in the opener of the Stanley Cup Final. The hometown Hurricanes had staked out to a 2-0 lead in the first on goals by Nick Ehlers, but couldn't hold it. Game two is tomorrow night. The Border Cats dropped the opener of a 6-game homestand 5-1 to the Minnesota Mud Puppies. They play again late this morning in one of the team's annual school day games. The Blue Jays found their opener to Atlanta 4-3. Matt Olson crushed his 17th home run in the sixth, snapping a 3-3 deadlock. The series continues tonight as Toronto tries to snap a 3-game losing streak. Other big league highlights: Detroit ripped Tampa 8-0, Cleveland over the Yankees 9-4, and the Dodgers edged Arizona 6-5. The NBA Finals opens tonight with San Antonio home to the New York Knicks. In the WNBA, Toronto is in NYC to take on the Liberty, and the Provincial High School Soccer Championships get underway tomorrow. St. Patrick is in the boys' event in Grimsby, and the St. Ignatius girls team gets underway in Kitchener. That's sports. I'm Ted Jessup.
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0: Energy weather.
1: Sunshine today. Going to be windy, too, with gusts reaching 50 kilometers an hour, a high of 29. Overcast tonight with a low of 10. Thundershowers tomorrow, a high of 22. And then mostly sunny on Friday with a chance of showers, high of 22. Right now, 7.
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1: An energy news and sports update.
2: I'm Ted Jessup. Here's what's happening. City Council has unanimously approved entering stage two of applications to FedNor and the Northern Ontario Heritage Fund for major improvements at the Canada Games Complex. $2 million is the anticipated price tag for the work at the 45-year-old facility. The city needs another $1.7 million to complete the project after already receiving $140,000 from the Community Economic Development Tourism Fund, as well as a city contribution of $252,000. There will be another new person on City Council after the October election. After serving one term, Michael Zassino has announced that he won't be seeking re-election in the Red River Ward. This is the first week that the entire city is now using the new automated garbage carts for curbside collection. Solid Waste Recycling Services Manager Jason Sherband reminds residents to have their garbage at the curb before 7 in the morning.
3: It's really important now as we move to automated carts. Collection times can change and likely will. It's no longer manual collection. And so, you know, the way people time their garbage to go out, knowing when the truck consistently comes, that can change. So really want to put the message out before 7 a.m.
2: New garbage trucks replace the retired fleet, and they are fitted with mechanical arms to grasp and tip the carts into the truck's hopper. And the president for Canada Post Workers, represented by CUPW Local 620, is happy the union and Canada Post have come to an agreement ending several years of labor strife. Leo Favreau is also pleased the deal includes wage increases of 6.5% and 3% in the first 2 years.
4: We went for quite a long period of time with no increase. During COVID, we extended the contract and basically hoped to get paid at the end. So, yes, it was, it's nice.
2: The deal also locks in increases that match the annual inflation rate in the third to fifth years. In sports, the Vegas Golden Knights are up 1-0 in the Stanley Cup Final with a 5-4 come from behind road win over Carolina. A tough night for the Border Cats on the short side of a 5-1 score at home against the Minnesota Mud Puppies, and the Jays lost their third straight in Atlanta 4-3. That's news in sports. I'm Tad Jessup.
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1: Energy weather.
2: Sunshine today, going to be windy too, with gusts reaching 50 kilometers an hour, a high of 29. Overcast tonight with a low of 10. Thundershowers tomorrow, a high of 22. And then mostly sunny on Friday with a chance of showers, high of 22. Right now, 7.

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Hi, it's Crystal from K&A Variety, and we want you to have a blast. Literally, we have fireworks. Check them out. 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
1: Energy News.
2: I'm Ted Jessup. Here's what's happening. The Northwestern Ontario Municipal Association is calling on the federal government to step up investment in northern highways, emphasizing the need for improved safety on the Trans-Canada. NOAA President Rick Dumas met with Federal Transport Minister and Ontario's Northern Economic Development and Growth Minister about modernizing the northern section of Highways 11 and 17.
3: Well, we didn't get no commitments today, obviously, from the federal government, but we did get the understanding and feeling that this dialogue would continue forward. And we were assured by Minister Perry that he would bring it back to Minister Scaria provincially and Premier Ford to talk about how they design and look at funding and promoting the increased safety of the Highway 7, 11, 17 corridors.
2: Dumas says they would like to speak in the future about this project and how it fits into our country's defense spending with Federal Defense Minister David McGuinty. The Ministry of Transportation is hosting a public information session 2 weeks from tomorrow to share their plan for widening Highway 1117 to 4 lanes between Kakabeka Falls and the Thunder Bay Expressway. It looks at 2 corridors, one in the west, which involves a new alignment from Kakabeka to just east of Vibert Road. The other in the east involves twinning the existing alignment. The meeting is set for June 18th between 4 and 8 at the Murillo Hall. The advocacy work of the Thunder Bay Community Economic Development Corporation has been very successful over the last couple of years in attracting new doctors. A report to City Council detailed that 23 physicians have relocated here between 2023 and 2025. And Chief Executive Jamie Taylor says 8 of those were family doctors. Opposition Conservative leader Pierre Poilievre is demanding the federal Liberals take action to address the technical recession Canada has entered. Jobs Minister Patty Hajdu defended her government's track record and highlighted projects that will help Canada's economy.
4: Mining projects in my neck of the woods in northern Ontario, Mr. Speaker. New ports, new opportunities for people to participate in the skilled trades. Every opportunity that Canadians have, these guys talk down, Mr. Speaker. Canadian workers are tired of being undermined in this place. They know we have their back. They know we're building big, and they're going to do it with us.
2: Prime Minister Mark Carney addressed media on his way to a cabinet meeting, saying that his government is laying the foundation for a stronger, more resilient Canadian economy and that the economy is in a settling-in period. Canada-U.S. Trade Minister Dominic LeBlanc says Ottawa is focused on getting an outcome that's in the best interest of Canadian workers, farmers, and businesses. LeBlanc met with the top U.S. trade representatives yesterday in Washington. He says the U.S. has a list of about 30 issues, but wouldn't reveal more on the contents of letters received from U.S. and Mexican trade officials. For more details on these and other stories, log on to tbnewswatch.com. That's news. Sports is next.
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2: Game one goes to Vegas. Thomas Hertl scored at 16:36 of the third as the Golden Knights came from behind and beat Carolina 5-4 in the opener of the Stanley Cup Final. The hometown Hurricanes had staked out to a 2-0 lead in the first on goals by Nick Ehlers, but couldn't hold it. Game two is tomorrow night. The Border Cats dropped the opener of a 6-game homestand 5-1 to the Minnesota Mud Puppies. They play again late this morning in one of the team's annual school day games. The Blue Jays found their opener to Atlanta 4-3. Matt Olson crushed his 17th home run in the sixth, snapping a 3-3 deadlock. The series continues tonight as Toronto tries to snap a 3-game losing streak. Other big league highlights: Detroit ripped Tampa 8-0, Cleveland over the Yankees 9-4, and the Dodgers edged Arizona 6-5. The NBA Finals opens tonight with San Antonio home to the New York Knicks. In the WNBA, Toronto is in NYC to take on the Liberty, and the Provincial High School Soccer Championships get underway tomorrow. St. Patrick is in the boys' event in Grimsby, and the St. Ignatius girls' team gets underway in Kitchener. That's sports. I'm Ted Jessup.
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2: Sunshine today. Going to be windy, too, with gusts reaching 50 kilometers an hour, a high of 29. Overcast tonight with a low of 10. Thundershowers tomorrow, a high of 22. And then mostly sunny on Friday with a chance of showers, high of 22. Right now, 7.
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0: Breaking news and sports update.
1: I'm Ted Jessup. Here's what's happening. City Council has unanimously approved entering stage two of applications to FedNor and the Northern Ontario Heritage Fund for major improvements at the Canada Games Complex. $2 million is the anticipated price tag for the work at the 45-year-old facility. The city needs another $1.7 million to complete the project after already receiving $140,000 from the Community Economic Development Tourism Fund, as well as a city contribution of $252,000. There will be another new person on City Council after the October election. After serving one term, Michael Zassino has announced that he won't be seeking re-election in the Red River Ward. This is the first week that the entire city is now using the new automated garbage carts for curbside collection.

0: Solid Waste and Recycling Services Manager Jason Sherman reminds residents to have their garbage at the curb before 7 in the morning.
1: It's really important now as we move to automated carts. Collection times can change and likely will. It's no longer manual collection. And so, you know, the way people time their garbage to go out, knowing when the truck consistently comes, that can change. So really want to put the message out before 7 a.m.
0: New garbage trucks replace the retired fleet, and they are fitted with mechanical arms to grasp and tip the carts into the truck's hopper. And the president for Canada Post Workers, represented by CUPW Local 620, is happy the union and Canada Post have come to an agreement ending several years of labor strife. Leo Favreau is also pleased the deal includes wage increases of 6.5% and 3% in the first 2 years.
2: We went for quite a long period of time with no increase. During COVID, we extended the contract and basically hoped to get paid at the end. So, yes, it was, it's nice.
0: The deal also locks in increases that match the annual inflation rate in the third to fifth years. In sports, the Vegas Golden Knights are up 1-0 in the Stanley Cup Final with a 5-4 come-from-behind road win over Carolina. A tough night for the Border Cats on the short side of a 5-1 score at home against the Minnesota Mud Puppies, and the Jays lost their third straight in Atlanta 4-3. That's news in sports. I'm Tad Jessup.
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2: Energy weather.
3: Sunshine today, going to be windy too, with gusts reaching 50 kilometers an hour, a high of 29. Overcast tonight with a low of 10. Thundershowers tomorrow, a high of 22. And then mostly sunny on Friday with a chance of showers, high of 22. Right now, 7.

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1: I'm Ted Jessup. Here's what's happening. The Northwestern Ontario Municipal Association is calling on the federal government to step up investment in northern highways, emphasizing the need for improved safety on the Trans-Canada. NOAA President Rick Dumas met with Federal Transport Minister and Ontario's Northern Economic Development and Growth Minister about modernizing the northern section of Highways 11 and 17.
2: Well, we didn't get no commitments today, obviously, from the federal government, but we did get the understanding and feeling that this dialogue would continue forward. And we were assured by Minister Perry that he would bring it back to Minister Scaria provincially and Premier Ford to talk about how they design and look at funding and promoting the increased safety of the Highway 7, 11, 17 corridors.
1: Dumas says they would like to speak in the future about this project and how it fits into our country's defense spending with Federal Defense Minister David McGuinty. The Ministry of Transportation is hosting a public information session 2 weeks from tomorrow to share their plan for widening Highway 1117 to four lanes between Kakabeka Falls and the Thunder Bay Expressway. It looks at two corridors, one in the west, which involves a new alignment from Kakabeka to just east of Vibert Road. The other in the east involves twinning the existing alignment. The meeting is set for June 18th between 4 and 8 at the Murillo Hall. The advocacy work of the Thunder Bay Community Economic Development Corporation has been very successful over the last couple of years in attracting new doctors. A report to City Council detailed that 23 physicians have relocated here between 2023 and 2025. And Chief Executive Jamie Taylor says 8 of those were family doctors. Opposition Conservative leader Pierre Poilievre is demanding the federal Liberals take action to address the technical recession Canada has entered. Jobs Minister Patty Hajdu defended her government's track record and highlighted projects that will help Canada's economy.
3: Mining projects in my neck of the woods in northern Ontario, Mr. Speaker. New ports, new opportunities for people to participate in the skilled trades. Every opportunity that Canadians have, these guys talk down, Mr. Speaker. Canadian workers are tired of being undermined in this place. They know we have their back. They know we're building big, and they're going to do it with us.
1: Prime Minister Mark Carney addressed media on his way to a cabinet meeting, saying that his government is laying the foundation for a stronger, more resilient Canadian economy and that the economy is in a settling-in period. Canada-U.S. Trade Minister Dominic LeBlanc says Ottawa is focused on getting an outcome that's in the best interest of Canadian workers, farmers, and businesses. LeBlanc met with the top U.S. trade representatives yesterday in Washington. He says the U.S. has a list of about 30 issues, but wouldn't reveal more on the contents of letters received from U.S. and Mexican trade officials. For more details on these and other stories, log on to tbnewswatch.com. That's news. Sports is next.
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1: Game one goes to Vegas. Thomas Hertl scored at 16:36 of the third as the Golden Knights came from behind and beat Carolina 5-4 in the opener of the Stanley Cup Final. The hometown Hurricanes had staked out to a 2-0 lead in the first on goals by Nick Ehlers, but couldn't hold it. Game two is tomorrow night. The Border Cats dropped the opener of a 6-game homestand 5-1 to the Minnesota Mud Puppies. They play again late this morning in one of the team's annual school day games. The Blue Jays found their opener to Atlanta 4-3. Matt Olson crushed his 17th home run in the sixth, snapping a 3-3 deadlock. The series continues tonight as Toronto tries to snap a 3-game losing streak. Other big league highlights: Detroit ripped Tampa 8-0, Cleveland over the Yankees 9-4, and the Dodgers edged Arizona 6-5. The NBA Finals opens tonight with San Antonio home to the New York Knicks. In the WNBA, Toronto is in NYC to take on the Liberty, and the Provincial High School Soccer Championships get underway tomorrow. St. Patrick is in the boys' event in Grimsby, and the St. Ignatius girls' team gets underway in Kitchener. That's sports. I'm Ted Jessup.
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0: Energy weather.
1: Sunshine today. Going to be windy, too, with gusts reaching 50 kilometers an hour, a high of 29. Overcast tonight with a low of 10. Thundershowers tomorrow, a high of 22. And then mostly sunny on Friday with a chance of showers, high of 22. Right now, 7.
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1: I'm Ted Jessup. Here's what's happening. City Council has unanimously approved entering stage two of applications to FedNora and the Northern Ontario Heritage Fund for major improvements at the Canada Games Complex. $2 million is the anticipated price tag for the work at the 45-year-old facility. The city needs another $1.7 million to complete the project after already receiving $140,000 from the Community Economic Development Tourism Fund, as well as a city contribution of $252,000. There will be another new person on City Council after the October election. After serving one term, Michael Zassino has announced that he won't be seeking re-election in the Red River Ward. This is the first week that the entire city is now using the new automated garbage carts for curbside collection. Solid Waste Recycling Services Manager Jason Sherban reminds residents to have their garbage at the curb before 7 in the morning.
2: It's really important now as we move to automated carts. Collection times can change and likely will. It's no longer manual collection. And so, you know, the way people time their garbage to go out, knowing when the truck consistently comes, that can change. So really want to put the message out before 7 a.m.
1: New garbage trucks replace the retired fleet, and they are fitted with mechanical arms to grasp and tip the carts into the truck's hopper. And the president for Canada Post Workers, represented by CUPW Local 620, is happy the union and Canada Post have come to an agreement ending several years of labor strife. Leo Favreau is also pleased the deal includes wage increases of 6.5% and 3% in the first 2 years.
3: We went for quite a long period of time with no increase. During COVID, we extended the contract and basically hoped to get paid at the end. So, yes. It's nice.
1: The deal also locks in increases that match the annual inflation rate in the third to fifth years. In sports, the Vegas Golden Knights are up 1-0 in the Stanley Cup Final with a 5-4 come from behind road win over Carolina. A tough night for the Border Cats on the short side of a 5-1 score at home against the Minnesota Mud Puppies, and the Jays lost their third straight in Atlanta 4-3. That's news in sports. I'm Ted Jessup.
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0: Energy weather.
1: Sunshine today. Going to be windy too with gusts reaching 50 kilometers an hour, a high of 29. Overcast tonight with a low of 10. Thundershowers tomorrow, a high of 22. And then mostly sunny on Friday with a chance of showers, high of 22. Right now, 7.

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1: I'm Sherry Levisky-Kotick. Here's what's happening in Thunder Bay. A significant change in the Thunder Bay retail scene. The real estate and investment firm Layad has completed an acquisition of the Intercity Shopping Center. The company has said it is actively finalizing agreements with several new national and international retailers to fill in some of the vacant spaces that were occupied by Sears. City Council gave its blessings for staff to enter into the second stage of applications for FedNor and Northern Ontario Heritage funding for major improvements planned for the Canada Games Complex. Supervisor of Aquatics, Wellness, Children and Youth, Kim Bajon, says the upgrades will allow them to offer many more sporting events.
2: Multiple squash tournaments, artistic swimming, swim competitions, including masters, provincials, nationals, and parasport. Through some work with CEDC, the potential economic impact of these average around $100,000 to $180,000, depending on the size of the event.
1: The city is going to apply for almost $2 million from the Northern Ontario Heritage Fund and FedNor. The Thunder Bay Community Economic Development Commission is celebrating its successful recruitment of doctors. It was one of the highlights in its annual general meeting last night. CEO Jamie Taylor says they attribute that success to new programs and approaches on recruitment.
3: It's really about building a community amongst the physicians and having access to students having access to family physicians that are already practicing so that they can learn from them and talk to them about some of their opportunities and some of their concerns about establishing practices here in our community.
1: From 2023 to 2025, the CEDC was able to bring 23 doctors to our community. After serving 1 4-year term on City Council, Red River Ward Councillor Michael Zazzino says he will not be seeking another term. He made the announcement last night at City Council.
4: It's been a great experience, but I have other pursuits that I'd like to embark upon, and I'd like to do it while I still am healthy to do so. And I've seen some progress happening in our community, and I think we're on the right track. So I think we've got some momentum, and hopefully the next group of people that come in will proceed and keep going in that direction.
1: Zazzino says highlights of his term on council include finalizing the indoor turf facility and the designated truck route. The Ministry of Transportation is hosting a public information meeting on June 18th to share their plans for widening Highway 1117 to 4 lanes between Kekabeka Falls and the Thunder Bay Expressway. It looks at 2 corridors, one in the west, which involves a new alignment from Kekabeka to just east of Ibear Road. The other in the east involves twinning the existing alignment. Oliver Papunge Mayor Lucy Klusterhus has encouraged people to attend the meeting. The public meeting is set for June 18th from 4 until 8 at the Murillo Hall. For more details on these and other stories, log on to tbnewswatch.com.
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8: Vegas has taken a 1-0 lead in the Stanley Cup final. Thomas Hertl scored late in the third. The Golden Knights came from behind for a 5-4 win in Carolina. Hurricanes got off to a great start. Nick Ehlers scored on the first shot 25 seconds in, but after falling behind 2-0, the Knights battled back for the opening night victory. Zach Werenski of the Columbus Blue Jackets is the league's top defenseman. Colorado's Cale Makar second in the voting for the James Norris Trophy. Nashville has hired Chris McFarland of Colorado as its new president of hockey operations and general manager. He takes over from Barry Trotz, who moves into an advisory role. Alex Carpenter is staying in Seattle. Sarah Nurse isn't leaving Vancouver. Both forwards were protected from the Professional Women's League expansion process when they re-signed with their teams. Thunder Bay Bordercats dropped a 5-1 decision at the Port Arthur Stadium to the Minnesota Mud Puppies. They'll try to earn a split in the two-game series with a special 11 o'clock start on school day at the stadium. And Matt Olson homered off Kevin Gausman as the Atlanta Braves edged the Blue Jays 4-3. The Jays' losing string is now at 3. That's sports. I'm Brian Wyatt.
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0: Energy weather.
10: Should be nice conditions for another race night at Thunder City. Some sunshine, a high of 29 today. Partly cloudy overnight, will drop down to 10. Could see a thunderstorm tomorrow and a high of 22. Right now, it's 19.
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to the Brand Van concert happening this Monday night at the Pacific Palisades. Are you going to all in if you want to answer a couple of questions? Mainly what is tough?

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1: 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What up, Mario? Courtney Lopez here back in studio. 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We got all that and more, so turn it up. You're on with Mario and Courtney Lopez.
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1: All of Mario Lopez taking a quick look at the buzz because Sabrina Carpenter is dealing with a nightmare, an alleged stalker who tried to forcefully enter her L.A. home, according to court records. 31-year-old William Applegate pretended to know her, but Sabrina's security team removed him, and he was arrested after refusing to leave. Less than 24 hours later, after he was released from custody, he returned to her house and loitered on her driveway for 2 hours. And then the next day, he returned again. A judge has since granted her a temporary restraining order. Wow, this guy's relentless. I think after you return once, that's straight jail time. I'm sorry.
2: Yeah, like you gotta go.
0: Mario Lopez will be right back.
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1: All right, a few more songs. I'm going to take up a new case in Cordo's Court. Mario and Courtney Lopez here. While Cordo's Court is for entertainment purposes only, if you happen to find yourself in a tough spot, maybe a disagreement with a friend or a family member, or you just need some good old-fashioned advice, we'd love to help you out. 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Don't move. Cordo's Court coming up next.

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1: You're on Mario Courtney Lopez. Time to take a little trip to Courtney's court for another case. This one is from Jade in California. She says, hey guys, I wanted your opinion on this. My mom is 70 years old, in fantastic shape, and loves to show it off. She dresses like she's in her 20s, and recently on a family vacation in Hawaii, she broke out thong bikinis for the beach. I was horrified. My husband was red in the face, and my teenage sons were beyond embarrassed. Now I'm concerned about inviting her to my son's graduation pool party in June. Am I a jerk for telling her she needs to wear a normal bathing suit for this party?
2: You know, a part of me says, if you got it, flaunt it, Grammy. And then the other part of me...
1: I need to just stay with that statement.
2: I mean, you know, maybe a thong's a little... For a kid's party, it's just a little
3: maybe
2: aggressive.
3: Not for the graduation party.
2: But not Hawaii, for the graduation party. Hey. But for Hawaii, let her live. Let her live.
1: Live your life.
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1: I'm Mario Courtney Lopez. 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What is today's theme, Frazier?
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1: Oh, current artist.
2: Okay. You guys have said these names a couple times already, so hands on buzzers. Here we go. Mario.
3: That is Muse.
2: That is incorrect.
3: It sounds like them, though.
2: Do you want to guess a song title?
3: Come Over.
2: Incorrect.
3: No? Damn.
2: Courtney?
4: I didn't buzz.

0: very cool.
1: Courtney.
2: Benson Boone.
1: That is correct.
2: And it is...
1: Four.
2: Hallelujah.
1: Incorrect. Beautiful Things.
2: Beautiful yep. Things.
1: Beautiful Things. I feel like Mario's going to guess Muse for everything, but I could be wrong. Here we go. Hands on buzzers. Next song. It is 2-0.
0: Swim.
1: Courtney.
2: BTS Swim.
1: That is correct. 4-0.
3: Wow.
1: 4-0.
3: All right. Take it easy.
1: Hands on buzzers. That was barely Courtney.
0: I want to tell him your name.
1: That is incorrect. Artist.
2: Goo Goo Dolls.
1: That is correct.
2: Iris.
1: 5-0. What?
2: Iris.
1: You said name.
3: Yeah, no.
2: I got the song
3: Iris.
1: You said name.
2: No, that's I right. didn't.
3: Yes, you did.
2: I sang the...
3: No, well, that's your answer.
1: If the song were at that part and you were singing that,
3: yep.
1: then yes. But this was the beginning of the song.
3: Yep. He's right.
1: Close to that part.
3: He's right.
1: I can't give you that one.
3: 1-1.
1: That sounded like the guess. That sounded
2: I don't need
1: it's 5-0, and now he has one, so 5-1.
3: Yes. I think it's 4-1, but whatever.
1: No, it's 5. It is 5, because she got Benson Boone.
3: Okay, go on.
1: And she got... Yeah, whatever.
3: Blind squirrel finds a note once in a while.
1: All right, we're going to take a break, come back, and do another.
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0: Energy weather.
1: Partly cloudy, a low of 11 overnight. Tomorrow, cloudy, chance of showers, risk of a thunderstorm. Partly cloudy tomorrow night, risk of a thunderstorm in the evening as well, low of 11. Few clouds on Friday and a high of 20.
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1: Round two of Name That Tune. 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Mrs. Lopez is in the lead.
2: Yes, she is. 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
1: Is that Lainey Wilson?
2: That is Lainey Wilson.
1: Yes.
2: Song
1: title? I'm in my country era right now.
2: Song title?
1: Look at that. Oh. In the Back Room?
2: No. That's incorrect. Is
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1: Heart Like a Truck.
2: 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So it is 5-2. We're going to play some music, come back and do another.
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1: Round three of Name That Tune. We're guessing artists playing at this year's iHeartRadio Music Festival. The score is 5-2. I'm losing.
2: Yes, you are losing currently. Courtney is winning. Here we go. Mario. Nope, don't look through your papers.
1: No, that's not me.
3: No,
1: that
2: was me. Oh, that was you.
3: Muse.
2: That is correct.
1: Oh, come on! Come on!
2: Do you know the name of the song?
1: I should have got that!
4: Yeah.
1: Damn it.
2: Song?
4: I thought you'd get you.
3: Horses on Iran.
2: Horses on Iran is incorrect.
4: Oh, you don't need to know that.
3: Yeah, I do, for an extra point.
2: Do you know the name of the song?
1: The Calling.
2: Incorrect. Knights of Cydonia.
1: No, oh, that one.
2: Knights of Cydonia. So it is 7-2? 7-2.
1: Okay.
2: We're going to play some music, come back and wrap this up.
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0: 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Final round of Name That Tune. Mario and Courtney Lopez here trying to guess who artist is playing in this year's iHeart Radio Music Festival. Score is 7-2.
1: I'm winning.
0: Yes, you are. Let's see. I can't believe you got Muse.
2: Winning. Here we go. Mario.
0: Snoop Dogg, Ginny Juice.
2: That is correct. Yes. 7-4.
0: Ooh, coming back.

0: Is that the Red Hot Chili Peppers?
1: Incorrect.
2: Damn, it sounds just like them.
3: Say It Isn't So.
1: Say It Isn't So is correct. Who's the artist?
3: Jim Morrissey.
1: Incorrect. Weezer.
0: You didn't let me guess.
1: You already guessed.
0: I know, but I was
3: you had.
0: It is. I knew it was
1: eight
0: Weezer
1: to four. There's one left. The artist will be worth 4 points. The song title worth 4 points.
0: Okay.
1: Here we go.
0: Zara Larsson.
1: That is correct. It is now 8-8. Song title.
0: Should have known better.
1: Incorrect.
3: Stateside.
1: Incorrect. Lush Life.
0: Lush Life. Okay.
1: Tiebreaker. There's one left. Here we go. Whoever gets either the artist or the title first.
0: What a comeback, huh? What a comeback.
1: Wins.
3: Oh, my God.

0: Kenny Chesney.
1: That is correct.
0: Yeah!
1: Song title?
0: Told you I'm in my country phase.
1: Do you know the song title? Do you know it?
0: Should have been a cowboy.
1: No. Pirate flag.
0: Pretty good.
1: Mario wins.
0: Dang, I got Kenny Chesney, Lady Rose. Yeah. What about that comeback?
2: More Mario Lopez coming up.
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1: On Mara Lopez, music rolls on right after some quick buzz. Taylor Swift has announced the release of her first new song since Life of a Showgirl last October. I Knew It, I Knew You is the name of the track. It's for the upcoming Toy Story 5 movie, which was co-written by Jack Antonoff and drops this Friday, June 5th. Taylor says she's always dreamed of getting to write for the characters she adored since she was a five-year-old kid watching the first Toy Story movie. Wow. It's been around that long. I believe she's like 35. So yeah, started 30 years ago. That is crazy. On Mario.com to find out more as we get back to the music.
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1: All right, time to put the spotlight on a little positivity in the world. Mario Lopez here. All right, Fraser, who are we honoring with our Good Deed Lopez this week?
2: Katie Boyd, who founded an amazing program in Minnesota where a group of visually impaired and blind sailors are spending the summer on the largest lake in Minneapolis.
1: Oh, wow.
2: The program is called Twin Cities Blind Sailing. About 20 participants with varying levels of vision basically take part in sailing lessons and races held on the lake. Volunteers guide the participants while they learn to operate the boats. Some of the new sailors say they never thought they'd be able to do things like this. Mm. And the program founder, Katie, who's legally blind herself, says that the program is built around helping them discover what they can do and encourages the belief that blind people can pursue activities that they set their minds to.
1: That's awesome. Awesome stuff, Katie Boyd. Speaking of blind people pursuing activities that they set their minds to, I recently participated in a jiu-jitsu tournament, a big one too, the Masters Internationals tournament, which is people from all over the world.
2: And anyway, took gold and got a brown belt.
1: That's right. Thank you. I did take gold and got a brown belt. That's right. That worked out well. But I was so impressed with a couple participants who were legally blind.
2: Oh, amazing.
1: Participating. I've seen it before in grappling and wrestling. That's the great thing about wrestling. It truly is the purest form of sport, and anyone, literally anyone, can do it. Any physical body shape. I've seen people hard of hearing. I've seen people with one limb, no limbs,
2: yeah,
1: actually, and blind people.
2: Yeah.
1: This, and by the way, these blind participants were kicking butt.
2: By the way, not just doing it, not just like taking part in the activity, but competing.
1: Competing and at a high level. This
2: That's
1: is a high
2: amazing.
1: Level tournament. It is amazing because as opposed to other sports, it's all about feel,
2: yeah,
1: sort of anticipation, and you can be successful. And I, from what I saw, I think a couple of them had a couple victories. So yeah, it's pretty impressive.
0: Coming up, more Mario Lopez coming up.
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0: Energy weather.
1: Partly cloudy, a low of 11 overnight. Tomorrow, cloudy, chance of showers, risk of a thunderstorm. Partly cloudy tomorrow night, risk of a thunderstorm in the evening as well, low of 11. Few clouds on Friday and a high of 20.
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3: Charlie XCX enlisting the help of director Martin Scorsese for the cover of her new album. We found out everything we know about that collab.
2: Did not see that collab going, but all right.
3: It is a little odd. Pete Davidson dropping praise on his ex Kim Kardashian. You can see why he calls her superhuman.
2: Well, that's very nice. Unfortunately, he went through a super quick breakup with his baby mama.
3: Yes, he did.
2: That's unfortunate.
3: Niall Horan opens up about the death of his friend and former bandmate Liam Payne, explaining why his death still feels surreal.
2: I bet. OnWire.com for all that and more.
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1: I'm Mario Lopez. Got some June 3rd birthdays to shout out shortly. In the meantime, any obscure holidays to celebrate, Fraser?
2: It's National Itch Day.
1: Ooh.
2: Okay, I'll give you a better option. National Egg Day.
1: I'm okay with National Itch.
2: Okay.
1: You got an itch, you got to scratch it. Now, sometimes...
2: Return the eggs.
1: There are certain areas that might not be appropriate. You got to wait on. But man, when you scratch that itch, you can get aggressive with it and start to almost like break your skin and low-key bleed. So be careful when you're scratching that itch. All right, so that birthday's coming up. First, more music.

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1: You're all Mario Lopez. Quickly squeezing in today's celeb birthday shout outs. As always, Frazier's going to tell us who's turning a year older. I'm going to try to guess the age.
2: Miles Smith, his big hit Stargazing, was on our countdown for a long time.
1: I think Miles doesn't have too many miles on him. He's a youngster, so he's going to be 26.
2: 28.
1: Okay.
2: Rafael Nadal, tennis great.
1: He's got a new doc out right now. Rafa.
2: Yep.
1: It's called, I think Rafa's about 36.
2: 40.
1: Oh, all right.
2: 40. Anderson Cooper, who apparently your hair would look like if you did not dye it.
1: Correct. And he's had his hair white for...
2: Forever.
1: Ever.
2: Since he was a child.
1: It's hard to tell. He's like Morgan Freeman. He's looked the same. It's hard to tell. I'm going to say Anderson's 56.
2: 59.
1: Okay.
2: And former First Lady Jill Biden, who's pushing a book right now.
1: Jill's got to be 71.
2: 75.
1: Wow, okay.
0: More Mario Lopez coming up.
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1: Mario Courtney Lopez, your music rolls on after some quick health buzz. Turns out your morning grapefruit might be doing more than waking up your taste buds. It could also make your coffee buzz last longer. Okay. Experts say grapefruit can slow down how quickly your body breaks down caffeine, which means that latte may hit a little harder and stick around longer than you expect. I like that. But there's a catch.
2: There is a catch. Grapefruit is famous for interfering with how the body processes certain medications, from cholesterol drugs to antidepressants. So grapefruit plus coffee isn't dangerous for everyone. But if you take prescription meds, it's worth double checking with a doctor before making it your new breakfast combo. I'm not a grapefruit person.
1: You know, I'm not either.
3: It's not a great fruit.
1: The fruit itself, I don't love, but the juice, I do kind of like.
2: Yeah. You like it with alcohol.
1: Well, correct.
3: Well, that's fine.
1: Correct.
3: That kind of gets rid of the benefits, but
1: but it does taste good.
3: But it tastes great.
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0: Do you ask questions to your cat or dog knowing they can't answer back? You're on with Mario Courtney Lopez. Well, a new poll says most pet owners wish they could have real conversations with their pup or kitty.
1: Of course we do.
0: So then the question becomes, what would you ask them? Well, top responses were, are you happy? Do you like your life? What's your favorite thing to do when we're together?
1: Aww.
0: Other questions included, are you the one who keeps stealing the remote? And have you ever thought about running away?
2: Oh.
1: You know, I talk to my dogs all the time and I've never asked them.
2: I've never asked those questions.
3: I always just ask, are you good? You comfortable? You hungry?
0: And I talk to them like a baby, even though they're old now.
1: But they don't ever grow up, though. They still love that.
2: They do.
1: Yeah. You know what I do all the time? I always whisper in their ears, I love you. I love you.
0: Oh, gosh.
1: All the time. Oh, gosh.
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1: Mario Lopez here. Music rolls on after some quick food buzz. Beans are getting weird. Bush's Beans is flipping the script on summer cookouts with flavors you did not see coming. Dill pickle. Pickles just everywhere these
2: days. Dude, pickles are invading everything.
1: They really are. Ice cream, it's everywhere. Apple pie, even rocket pop. What? Yep, baked beans with a little twist. Mash.com did a preview. They say rocket pop beans taste like a popsicle, and they weren't impressed. Yeah, I didn't.
2: It's a weird texture.
1: It is, huh? But they gave the pickle beans a thumb up. Okay. Sweet, tangy, a little unexpected.
2: All right.
1: I kind of like that. I love me a good baked bean, but I like the traditional barbecue sauce. But you know what? I'll try the pickle thing. We'll see what's up.
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1: I'm Mario Lopez. Almost time to head out, but not before we get to one last thing. Frazier, you got something, right?
2: Yes, Diplo did something really cool that I saw online. He DJ'd what he calls the most important set of his career. His son Pace's kindergarten graduation.
1: Oh, that's awesome.
2: And here's a little bit of that.

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1: How awesome is that?
2: That's great. That's funny because tomorrow, coincidentally, I am attending my son Santino's kindergarten graduation. Now, I'm not going to be spinning over there, but now I feel like I got to step
1: up. I feel like you got to do something.
2: I got to do something.
1: Maybe wrestle the principal.
2: Well, I was going to start maybe a kindergarten fight club.
1: There you go.
2: There we go. I like that move.
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